0: One ticket, please. 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

0: für Rheinland-Pfalz.
1: Hey, I'm glad you came in here tonight. I'm so itching to dance, I can't stand it. And I was counting on dancing with you.

most of the time. And the feeling is laid back. Palm trees grow and rents are low.